0: 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Roi Sport Bilingue, la suite.
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2: Good morning to you, Eric Christian Kwan. We'll begin with athletics, where Africa's fastest man, Emmanuel Esemi Alobede, will be among 16 world's fastest sprinters invited to the inaugural World Athletics Ultimate Championships scheduled for September 11 to 13, 2026 in Budapest, Hungary. This as announced by the World Athletics. The three-day competition is expected to bring together 381 athletes from 65 countries across 28 disciplines. Invitations have been reserved for Olympic and World Champions, Diamond League winners, as well as athletes with the best performance of the year. Among them is Cameroon's Emmanuel Esemi, who clocked a personal record of 9.83 seconds, the second fastest time in the world this year. A prize purse of $10 million, equivalent to about 5.64 billion francs CFA, will be distributed. Individual winners will take home approximately 84.6 million francs CFA, while silver and bronze medalists will receive about 42.3 million and 22.6 million francs CFA, respectively. Let's listen to the Secretary General of the Cameroon Athletism Federation, Nko Kote, on what this means for Cameroon and Esemi.
3: Being in this competition is a great honor for our country, Cameroon. And also is the occasion to congratulate our champion, Emmanuel Esemi, who qualified in a big manner in this championship, like one of the potential winner of this this championship, because he's ranked and knowing that the first will not be there, no light, so that he will be have a big battle now with the Jamaican. I believe he can make it. You know, it's he became a man for a big occasion. You remember in the Francophonie Games, he made it. He made it in Islamic Games. He made it now in Commonwealth Games with every time the record. I can't think that knowing that is a big lion, he can make it, and he'll make it.
2: We move away from athleticism to talk badminton this time around, where the Cameroon International Challenge Badminton Open has ended at the Multipurpose Sports Complex in Wada, Yaoundé. The competition that ran from September 1st to 6th brought together elite athletes representing 25 countries across five continents, including powerhouses nations like India, Malaysia, Spain, the United Arab Emirates, and Algeria in Cameroon, with players from the Indian dominating the majority of the podium finishes. Take a listen to some reactions from there in this Vox Pop.
4: Zafa Lulubega, Uganda, national team player. We have managed to take bronze medal for mixed doubles. So I'm so happy, and I think the organization is good because they have given us some good hospitality and comfort. I enjoy plantain, fish, they are nice. So I think I'll come back to Yaoundé.
5: Yeah, everything is really good. We felt so comfortable and supporting from all the people here, and we are really happy and hope to come Cameroon next year as well. The people in Cameroon are really kind, and thanks a lot for all the support and blessing.
6: I'm Phong Sakon Thongkam. I'm from Thailand. I think I play really well. I win gold medal, mixed double. I feel very good. I'm going back satisfied. My performance.
7: Sunday's final.
2: We now talk handball this time around, where Cameroon's men's junior handball team has been eliminated from the African Championship in Abidjan after finishing third in their group with a record of one win and

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6: 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environment, with an experienced and dedicated teaching staff, carefully selected, an administration that has placed the student at the center of all its priority and the practice of bilingualism, which offer the possibility of studying in French, in English. Contact 693-930231, 690-203708, 678-031, 690-203708.

If starting from 100 francs per day, 26,000 francs a year, students enroll without paying, study without paying, and earn their diploma so as to be useful to their family, community, and nation. Become a beneficiary during a raffle draw ceremony to take place on October the 17th, 2026 at Kwabang at the Bisa University Institute. At Maso, we simply live our African values.

0: The resignation of Professor Maurice Kamto as president of the MRC party has been praised as a brilliant step forward by members of the party.
1: The resignation of our national president is a sort of guarantee that is given to our militants to know that there will be no way the administration can use to block our list or make the CRM party not to go to the election.
0: In education, people living with disabilities are now entitled to a 50% reduction in fee. This following a recent development from the government and out of the country, Senegalese lawmakers have denounced a new $2.2 billion loan package announced by the country's prime minister. In sports to end, 12 students from three universities in Cameroon are set to represent the country at the 12th edition of the African University Games in Cairo, Egypt. Those are the headlines. Stay tuned for the development of these stories and several others. Good afternoon once more. This is the 2 p.m. news on Reality8.4 FM. We begin with economic news where the Ngo Forest and Development FODA has recently raised an alarm over compliance with the European Union's deforestation regulation, which imposes an excessive financial burden on small-scale Cameroonian cocoa farmers. Meanwhile, the Ministry of Trade has presented a cocoa traceability manual covering the process from production to sale. This highlights a contrast with the reality on ground marked by the difficulties faced by Cameroonian cocoa farmers and the management of the associated cost. Gangnadesh takes a look on this situation in the following report.
2: The EU deforestation regulation is due to take effect from December 30, 2026 for large and medium-sized companies covered by the rules. Cocoa entering the European market must be shown to be deforestation-free, legally produced, and backed by due diligence information, including the geographical origin of the plot where it was grown. Uzeru Yuheni is researcher at the Cameroon Economic Policy Institute, CP.
3: The EU deforestation law demands for full traceability. The one thing we should note here is that the costs involved here are completely being incurred by cocoa farmers in Cameroon. And this poses more financial burden on cocoa farmers, especially smallholder cocoa farmers.
2: Beyond the question of traceability and compliance, the bigger concern is the impact these regulations could have on the livelihoods and income of smallholder cocoa farmers in Cameroon.
3: Due to the non-compliance with the law, they will be completely excluded from exportation of cocoa produce to the EU market, which will lead them to go in for alternative markets such as Asia, and they might be selling their produce for way more lesser than the price.
2: Comes after a difficult 2025-2026 season, Cameroon's National Cocoa and Coffee Board reported farm gate prices ranging from 700 francs to 4,300 per kilogram, compared with 3,310 francs to 5,400 the previous season. Cocoa bean export earnings fell 63% to 400. Production dropped nearly 20% to 247,914 tons. Prices have since recovered somewhat, reaching between 2,750 francs to 2,900 per kilogram as of September 1st. But the recovery has not resolved the long-term challenge of financing traceability, farm geolocation, and other compliance measures.
0: In politics, Professor Maurice Kamto has resigned as the national president of the Cameroon Renaissance Movement, the CRM party. In the same vein, Mamadou Yakubu Mota stepped down from his post as the party's first vice president, citing persistent state hostilities. Our political and economic reporter, Evans Williams Jobat, in a report that follows, sampled the views of some politicians and now reports.
4: First announced via the political opposition leader's social media.

0: media outlets, the information rapidly spread like wildfire throughout the country. Viewing the urgency of the situation, many of the CRM militants praised Maurice Kamto and Mamadou Mouta's gesture. Eric Jambon looks at it as a sacrifice for a purpose.
1: Sacrifice against injustice, a false pretext that the authorities of this nation were trying to put forward as a reason to disqualify the CRM from taking part in future elections. So these leaders did the ultimate sacrifice. They resigned from their leadership position to become simple militants in order to preserve the movement of change that we strongly believe is able to win a majority of the seats in the parliament and the local councils in Cameroon.
0: And picking reference from the Cameroon Democratic Union's president's latest outing, Leopold Ndassi, who communicates for the CDU party, is saddened by the state operation in Cameroon.
2: We see it as an alarm action because it means that in a democratic context, it looks anyhow to see that presidents of party are resigning. It means that surely the power is doing badly against them. It's running after them. It's not giving them any chance to do as they have to do according to the law.
0: To Raymond Fula of the CPDM party, this resignation within the CRM is just another drama.
3: As president of a political party, don't resign like a simple member. When a president resigns, you have to seize and inform the administration. So at the same time you are talking to a militant, you also have the obligation to talk to administration. To the administration in this country is the SDO and then the Ministry of Territorial Administration.
0: Contradicting these thoughts from the ruling party, Elvis Fa, another CRM communicator, believes something big is in the making.
4: The party is up to something for the simple reason that Professor Maurice Kamto and his first vice president, knowing fully well that they have been in the bad books, in quotes, of Minat, constantly trying to muzzle them and the party, as we saw the molestation they went through last presidential election, knowing fully well, despite the fact that Kamto left MRC, went to Manidem, they still had to frustrate Manidem. Coming back again to MRC, you see that Minat still wanting to frustrate. So it's a tactical move.
0: Even though both bigwigs have resigned from their duties at the helm of the party, they will, however, take part during the CRM's upcoming national convention as floor members.
5: And given that the CRM opposition party's leadership was replaced by Balbin Nadesh Noah, who will lead the party's activities on interim basis till the next election within opposition movement, our newsroom also contacted Evariste Longang, one of the party's executive members, who details out on the next step for the Cameroon Renaissance movement.
6: What's next for the party is just that, as it's written, it's in our status. We are going to organize a convention where we are going to elect a new team that we take on the party. But for now, the interim is conducted by Mrs. Siriano. For the June election, we have militants already. We have a lot of militants already. We are able to win any election that's really organized in this country, today, tomorrow, or anytime. But for the election, the resignation of our national president is a sort of guarantee that is given to our militants to know that there will be no way the administration can use to block our list or to make the CRM party not to go to the election. I think the regulation enters in direct line with that because, with the matters we have in court, the administration may use that argument to say that we have pending trials and refuse to accept our list. People accused was the president and the first vice president. Both of them have resigned, so there is nothing that can hinder the participation of our party to the June election. So we have a lot of militants. They are very mobilized. We are preparing. We are waiting for the election. We are just waiting for the electoral code to be convoked.
5: Persons living with disability rated at 50% and above could benefit from a 50% reduction in fee enrolled in a public higher institution. The information was made public earlier this month in a joint statement by the Ministers of Higher Education, Social Affairs and Finance. Applicants must possess documents such as a valid national disability card. Glory Hingange spoke with some persons with disabilities who run centers on how they guide others to acquire the disability card. Coco Betheng in the following excerpt alongside Evelyn Agongwi explain.
7: It is very, very interesting. getting a decision, because this will surely encourage persons with disability to follow their study at level of university, and also as far as vocational training is concerned. We'll need the national card of disability signed by the Minister of Social Affairs. We are presently trying to help some of them to have this card, because that is what identifies person with disability.
8: We are the Kamab Women Brain Center. It is the Ministry of Social Affairs that delivers the disability cards to us. What we do is we teach people how to read and write Braille. We teach them in how to use the computer with the screen reader, and we teach them some handicraft. They do some handicraft here. After they finish from this place with their home, when they come here, we encourage them to do their disability card. We help them do disability card. There are some programs out there that help people with disabilities to do identity cards, birth certificates, disability cards. So we use this information we have to help them produce these cards for themselves.
5: Glory Ngange also interviewed a personnel from the Ministry of Social Affairs about the procedure and the necessary documents needed when requesting for a national disability card. Here's a report.
9: Those concerned by the reduction must have a substantial impairment that noticeably limits their ability to work or handle daily routines. To acquire a valid national disability card, you need the following listed by the director in charge of persons with disabilities at the Ministry of Social Affairs, Maureen Nzifo.
10: This application does not require a physical stamp, just a simple handwritten application. Then photocopy of your national identity card for adults. Then a photocopy of birth certificate for children or minors. Two passport size photographs. We also have a certificate of residence, taxpayer number, and tax conformity certificate.
9: Given that the joint press release emphasizes beneficiaries must have a disability rate of at least 50%, their files must contain image proof.
10: You have a full picture. This picture is, we usually insist that focus on the area of impairment for motor or physically disabled persons. Specialized medical certificate, which is going to give us the rate of impairment.
9: The waiting period is short-lived once the necessary documents have been deposited at the Ministry of Social Affairs. Maureen Ndifo once again.
10: If you deposit in the ministry, within a period of 3 days, you can have your cards, just for it to follow the normal administrative procedure. Within 3 days, you can have your card.
9: As evidence of registration in a public higher institution, the school in question must produce an attestation for the individual and must be issued within 30 days. The ministers firmly warn against the fraudulent use of the government facility.
5: As pupils and students have resumed classes counting for the 2026-2027 academic year, the recent weather condition has been calling for concern, as heavy rainfall and cold could affect the learners' health. As an instance that has pushed parents and guardians to develop strategies in order for their children to study in good conditions, get some of them in this Vox Pop brought to us by our journalism interns Lai Solis and Pride Mbakwa.
11: One of the ways which they can prevent that is dressing, making sure that, ensuring that these children dress warm before allowing them to go to school. Must ensure that they also have, protective outfits. Parents should take care, ensure that their children don't have maybe umbrellas, raincoats, and also boots, why not?
12: Well, I make sure that there is a transport service that takes them to school and back, so they don't have to trek to school and will not be able to take care of themselves when it rains. Also, each of them, they have a raincoat and rain boots.
13: Parents are advised not to send children on errands during heavy downpour.

0: people, the parents should avoid waterlogged roads and gutters around their premises. Children should stay away from electrical poles and trees that are around them.
1: As children return to schools, parents are faced with choices about what their kids will eat during school break and also the kind of lunch box they will carry. Some of them have been sharing their preferences with Ngang Nadesh, who compiled the following vox pop.
2: Starting from the lunch bag, I mostly use a plastic lunch. They sell most of those lunch boxes because they are non-breakable and it can be easily managed by the child. Inside the lunch box, I always put a portion of protein, fruits, and little sugar as dessert. It could be a boiled egg, an apple, little chocolate, or biscuit, some fresh natural juice with another bottle of water, usually 0.5 liter of water. Alternatively, other proteins I use is just a little slice of chicken, little fish, not on the same day, of course. Like one day I could use chicken, another day I could use fish, another day I could go for boiled egg, depending on what is available. I avoid carbohydrates and also flour products like too much of bread, pancakes, spaghetti, just too much of floury products at once. Are going more for proteins. Proteins is a great source of energy, and equally there is calcium in most of the listed foods above.
3: I think we as parents, we have to pay attention with what we give children, because children need to eat very light things at school. We don't need to put something that will make a child to be sleeping in class. If we have fried plantain with a bit of fried egg or boiled egg, a bit of spaghetti, finger potatoes, we have apples, we have oranges, and even watermelon that we can slice and put in the child's lunch box.
1: Let's now welcome Finu Crispin, Head of Reporters Brigade at Royal FM, for what is making news out of the country. Good afternoon, Crispin.
4: Good afternoon, Biwa Brian.
1: Crispin, Senegalese lawmakers push back against the Prime Minister over an IMF loan.
4: The International Monetary Fund took center stage on Tuesday during debate in the Senegalese National Assembly, laying out the government's general policy statement. Prime Minister Amadou Al-Aminu Mohamed Law defended the government's recent agreement with the IMF on a three-year aid program worth $2.2 billion. Lawmakers opposed to President Bassirou Diomaye Faye's Kyre party and his new deal with the IMF took issue with Law's presentation. Senegal is facing some $3.5 billion in payment arrears. The Prime Minister said the agreement with the IMF will reprofile its debt by extending maturities and renegotiating around 30 mining contracts, Brian.
1: Crispin, you say Tunisian journalists protest after arrest of a reporter.
4: Dozens of journalists protested in Tunisia on Tuesday over the arrest of a reporter and money laundering charges, accusations his lawyers said were unfounded. Mohamed Yousfi, editor-in-chief of the Akitiba website, was detained on Friday when he arrived for a radio in capital Tunis and has been in custody since, his lawyer Hela Salem said. Yousfi faced financial crime charges, with prosecutors accusing him of receiving suspicious funds from abroad. The lawyer said at a press conference before the protest that the charges came under anti-terror and illicit enrichment laws, but she said the case contains no concrete evidence of wrongdoing.
1: What else do you have in your news file, Crispin?
4: The U.S. will ban imports of a range of Canadian products, including alcoholic spirits, some dairy goods, and motorbikes, after its neighbor's retaliatory tariff on American goods came into force. In a series of executive orders on Tuesday, President Donald Trump said Canada was discriminating against the U.S. and outlined the bans, which will begin on 29 September. Officials of both sides have said they would like to strike trade deal, but no new talks have been scheduled since negotiations collapsed in late August. Two people have been killed after a Russian drone struck a border crossing between Ukraine and Moldova. This, according to Ukrainian President Volodymyr Zelensky, the Starokazakh crossing around 500 kilometers south Kyiv was closed after the overnight attack. Meanwhile, four people, including a child, were killed in the southern Russian city of Novorossiysk in a Ukrainian drone attack. Both Russia and Ukraine have stepped up long-range strike in wake of the crossing attack, saying the aggression must be stopped here and now before it spreads any further. Brian.
1: We now talk sports, where following the successful national finals of the 2026 University Games in Ebolowa, Cameroon's National University Sports Federation is set to compete at the 12th edition of the African University Games in Cairo, Egypt. Led by the Secretary General of the National Federation for University Sports, the 20-member delegation includes 12 students from the University of Yaoundé 1 and the University of Yaoundé 2, including table tennis athletes from the University of Douala. Beyond the sports fixtures, delegates would attend the Central Africa FASU General Assembly to restructure regional university sports and plan the Central African University Games under the leadership of the FENASU Council President, Minister Jacques Fam Ndongo. Cameroon's men's junior handball team has been eliminated from the African Championship in Abidjan after finishing third in their group. With a record of 1 win and 2 defeats in the group stage, the squad fell short of qualifying for the knockout phase, which begins today in Abidjan. Following the team's performance, our newsroom interviewed Ashifon Henry, an international referee lecturer, and here's what he had to say.
5: The Cameroonian team did their best at their level. The evaluation I will make is our level is very low. We do not have a junior championship in Cameroon. We always request to go for an African junior championship and call up some children for a 2 weeks training camp, and we expect success from them. The fact that we lost against Egypt sends us out of the competition. The lessons to learn is that the federation should be restructured and the national technical direction should be reinstated and to be given the power to draw up a good program for our own handball. Without that, our handball is sinking.
1: At global level, the UEFA Champions League is set to continue this day with six fixtures. Barcelona will go up against Feyenoord at 5:45 p.m. Stuttgart will go for Vikings at 5:45 p.m. At 8 p.m., Liverpool will face up against Atletico Madrid. Napoli will go for Arsenal. Paris Saint-Germain will face up against Slovan Bratislava, while Sporting CP will go up against Galatasaray. In the meantime, in yesterday's fixtures, Real Madrid booked a 2-1 win over Inter. Lille lost by 2-3 against Real Betis. Porto lost by 0-2 against Manchester City. Borussia Dortmund picked a 3-2 win over Villarreal. Club Brugge lost by 2-3 against Aston Villa, while Antwerp lost 1-0 against Lens. Let's now have a summary of this newscast in the French language, presented for us by Francine Ateba. Good afternoon.
6: Good afternoon, Biwa Brian. 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

0: I am Mapalazita. The beauty of our cultural diversity is what makes us unique. Let us stand together for a peaceful and one Cameroon.
1: I am Biwa Brian, and I believe peace is the bridge that connects us all. 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
2: My name is Gange Glory. Yes, we are born of different wombs, yet bound together by cultural heritage, thus obliged to live in harmony, love, peace, and reverence for our beloved nation, Cameroon.
3: I am called Evans Williams Jobati. Do you know Cameroon is a country rich of diverse cultures, with English and French as main languages? The territory, which harbors different religious beliefs such as Christianity and Islam, is situated at the heart of Africa and has been termed Africa in miniature. That is why,
4: together, hand in hand, let us preserve the unity of our beautiful country, Cameroon.
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